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0: Check 1800 West Morton, 1800 West Morton, for a male subject allegedly passed out by the bus stop, wearing a charcoal shirt and tan pants.
1: Shooter, if I appear to be breathing, I was just laying down.
0: RP said passed out. I don't believe there was any signs of a medical aid.
1: Jeff, I'm en route from Avon.
2: Paul, 51, you could clear me from this call. 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

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My budget. 9, Paul David, Union 065. Expired on a 2016 Honda to a Maria Reyes at a 1730 West Martin. 1037, we're going to be on the Highway 65 southbound on-ramp and Olive Avenue.

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Final stop is on Highway 65, further south from 11.

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0: 35. Does Andrew have search terms? Or what are his terms?
1: 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Also not to leave the state of California or county.
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Medical staff is advising that he discharged himself approximately 10 minutes prior to my arrival. I'll be 76 to the Springville address.

0: 35. Good. 3035, just information on your subject. 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
1: 10-4, I'll try and contact the manager, see if she has the number for him.

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325. Copy 2739 by South Carolina. 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It's going to be DL number 1076176692, last of Atkinson.

0: James is out and clear. 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

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Okay, 28. 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

0: 20, copy 28 and 27, 29. 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
1: Okay.
0: 20 by CDL, yellow 487, 5729, last is Martinez.

335 out with 328.

Altitude 20, I have eyes on them. They're continuing eastbound on the Westfield from Prospect. All trail. It's code 4 as now.

0: Delmar's Glenning, eastbound Westfield, Delmar, continuing southbound Indiana. As another code 4.
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0: 37, 37, you could cancel. They're dispersed, you know. Porter, will you copy?
1: Affirmative. Just info. We received additional call. I can be related to 10.2.
0: Porter, will I copy? It is going to be related. They stopped there for a while.

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0: 335, I'm check 1 eastbound to El Granito, as well as Dallas Park.
1: 320, I'm check 1 to Villa. Negative on any arrested and blocking traffic.

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A 10-9 last traffic? 25 PUSD?

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0: Confirming one caller only?
1: Affirmative.
0: Copy. I'll keep circulating.
1: Number.
0: 328, does that vehicle match the description of it?
2: I'm behind a red vehicle. It looked like it was occupied once.
1: 1037.
3: 328. Greetings, Arlene. California Plate 8, Victor Boy, Mary 155.
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0: Yellow 8927513, last of Vasquez.
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0: 36 Noemi and Stephanie are going to be valid and clear. We have minimal contact with Naomi for an ICAC from 2025. Standby on the return for Christian.
1: 10-4.

0: 337, you can start towards 1451 North Atkins Way. I'm going to visit his 22-year-old son, Robert Villadez. Is inside his vehicle. It's going to be a four-door, red in color. He's advising that he's outside of parked in the residence, Christian Park. Parked outside the residence, police is HPD. Break 321, what's 10-8 responders primary?
1: Second break from here.
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0: 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That 20 provided now has a plate attached to it, reading 90 Paul King 750 on a 2023 Chevy to a Roberto Valdez Tier 20.
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They're sent on their way. Check 31.

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0: 325. 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He comes back clear. And just don't look at channel 27.
1: 10-4. 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
0: 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Sam 217 negative.
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3:37, I'm back, copy, traffic. 3:37 response to the area of 8 and 8 plane up. RP's advising that she can hear subjects fighting either in the area of 8 and 8 or 8 and plane up. Also thinks that it's coming from Polly Hills Park. Only heard, nothing seen.

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Check one so far on date from Plano to Maine. 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

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Any good? 28 can be California 9 Union, King John 389, Main and College.

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0: A yellow 727. It's going to be yellow 727-1652 last of C-list.

0: 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Both of your subjects are going to be clearing station local. The 27 status for Sally's is not issued. 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She's clear interchanging names.
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It'll be on west right in front of the casino.

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0: A Adam 961-0676, last of pin. 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
1: Jeremiah's gonna be valid, clear, stand by for your second.

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Copy. Suspicious circuit. 328-337 respond to 99 North 4th Street Unit, T as in David. I'm Peter Vincent. There's a white female adult wearing a light crop top and dark shorts who was outside of the apartment going through some items that were left out front, and then went and opened the garage door to the apartment and went inside

0: 20, 330 fighter back, copy, shot the call. Westmore Unit 80, RP device, she heard shots, one at 036 hours and additional at 0315. The one at 0315 was just one shot heard east from the residence from Veterans Park area. One caller only.
1: 35, I copy. Purpose of yard.

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1: The RP is advising that the subject went in.

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1: Three, 23, I'm mission bound.

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0: Copy. 335, you want to check Lowry and Westside?

0: 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We'll be checking the garage.
1: Need a crate?
0: Negative.

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It's not vacant. There's people inside, and they're advising that there is somewhat of a disturbance inside that they didn't make. Careful.

335, 320, just info. 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She doesn't know where it came from, whether in San Mission Bell or at Veterans Park.

0: Centerville 216, put me on that 4th Street traffic.
1: 320, we're a check one in the back. 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
0: Portable copy, both units. 217, put me on that traffic, 4th Street.

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0: Would you happen to have a 21 for the residents of 84 North 4th Street?
1: Tempo, stand by.

0: 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Down 217 Park, located at 21 Community, call comments.
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0: 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She's advised to step outside.
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0: 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It's possibly going to be related to 35048.

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0: copy 29. I'll be out with the vehicle. Copy 28. Go ahead. California 5, William, Adam, 507.
1: Denver, is it occupied?
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2902. Go ahead. First is going to be last of Guzman, first of Caesar, 10-17-77, break. 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
0: Porterville, Adam 1. I want to thank all the staff of the Porterville Police Department and congratulating our Porterville All-Stars 11U team as we escort them out of town this morning to victory. Break. 316, Adam 1.
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0: 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I'm getting probation for 11-5 with search and test.
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0: 360, and I'll be out with him on the north bank of the Toledo, east of Jay.
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I'm at divorce. 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I'll be out at 681 West Putnam Avenue, apartment 2.

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0: 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And can you start me additional? Clip 4.
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0: Looks like 9, Robert Tom William, 385. It's going to be in the Mr. area of Henderson.

for the 29th clear, expiration 12/24/26 on a 2025 Honda registered 201. Salazar, or a Heidi Salazar, out of Isolation.

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Tennis. Go ahead. I'll be out at 640 West Oakmont Avenue.

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0: Anderson, coming up to Oakmore.
1: Measure cross street with Henderson.
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1: The 29 declared, 20 expired, 8-12-25 in a 2011 and he's on four-door arrested to a Maria Pimentel out of Coalinga.
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0: Airport. 28. Go ahead. 8 Henry Zebra John 878, break. If you have another one. From 8 Edward Edward Adam 266. That one. First 28, 29 is clear, expiration 3827 on a 2017 Kia to Joanna or Jose Berrigan, 1493 North Newcomb, break. Second 20th, 29 is clear, expiration 627, correction, 6227, 2018 Mitsubishi to a Carmen Martinez out of Visalia.
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0: Morning, Mom, I'm with ERP. I did advise that she called in to report that there was a blue sedan, two-door occupied by a male subject with the partial plate of George Charles Sam, 864, that almost hit her. Sam was locking westbound Olive. She's requesting to speak with you. Is it Cook Board of Transfer?
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1243, copy 28. California 7 Henry 0 King George Edward, you get your tag it.

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1: 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They've already communicated information.

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0: 10-4, can you send a prior booking photo?

239, that's going to be him. You can go ahead and confirm. I'll be 10-6 with the agreement to appear.

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Can you have the charges for the call notes, please?